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3: It's the Robin Holly Show with Coop in for Rob. Yeah, so Ella Langley and Miranda Lambert, you could probably sell tickets to this event. Like, who could get rid of a snake fastest? Is that what's going down?
4: Yeah, so Ella Langley, Miranda Lambert, they're in a writing session and a snake walks in. It does sound like a joke that you would have in a bar or something like that, you know what I mean? But they were trying to see who was going to out redneck the other one by getting rid of the snake. And do you want to know who won?
3: Can I guess? I'm going to guess Miranda because OG. That's what I'm guessing.
4: So you would be correct. Yep. Miranda Lambert was the one who out-rednecked the entire situation. And that was primarily because she walked outside with a shotgun. Although Ella Langley says that she did get up and try to get the snake. But
3: right, it was just a little quicker to the draw.
4: I mean, what are you going to do? Shotgun outweighs everything, right?
3: Yes.

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0: 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Luke Combs is going to tell all of us about how that song came to be coming up.

0: 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Time for the 411 with meteorologist Megan Mulford and Bay Country weather.
1: Partly cloudy skies tonight with a low of 71. Winds out of the south 8 to 15 miles an hour. Sunshine mixed with clouds at times again. Tomorrow, slight chance for storms. Daytime highs approaching 95. Slight chance of thunderstorms. Tomorrow night, lows level off around 72. Cloudy skies expected. With your Bay Country weather, I'm meteorologist Megan Mulford. Right now, 74.
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4: Sleepless in a Hotel Room I wrote maybe 5 years ago. I was actually in New York. I was about to do Saturday Night Live for the first time. For whatever reason, I could not fall asleep. Like, I wasn't nervous. I wasn't freaked out. I just had one of these, like, super restless nights, and I wrote that down, and I wrote it a few weeks later. It's fantastic, I think.

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1: 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The song is called Girl Dad. 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
1: It's interesting, Holly, because, you know, at least for my wife and I, it was like tradition. She's going to take my last name. It wasn't really something that we talked about. But I know nowadays that is the thing that people talk about. And there's all sorts of different ways they try to figure out what their last name's going to be.
2: Yeah, like when women hyphenate it or whatever. Yeah. And I think I have heard of people like allowing families to decide what the last name will be. Ooh. But what this couple did takes, like, they took it to the next level and they are winning. And I feel like if you are getting married and you are perplexed over, you don't want to, you know, be traditional or whatever, what this couple did is probably the smartest thing I've ever heard. And we're going to tell you maybe how you can implement it into your own life coming up.
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1: It's Robin Holly Show, Coop in for Rob. I actually kind of wish that I went back and did this just because it looks like so much fun and I'd love to watch my family do this, Holly.
0: And that is where you have a battle of the surname competition. So yes. Here's what this couple did. They had each of their families show up and they're like, okay, their last name's Borland and Abuela. So they're like, you're the Abuela team, you're the Borland team. Whichever family wins these games, okay, which is like tug of war, potato sack race. They had a soccer shootout. They had a twerk contest, as one does.
1: Of course, obviously.
0: Whoever wins, that's the name that is going to be the winning name, and that will be our last name.
1: I absolutely love this idea because you're the strongest family, right? If you can twerk better than the other family, you deserve the last name.
0: Clearly. And this is like, this is like the best truly wins. So I don't know if anyone wants to implement this into their own life. You are welcome. I think it's a great idea.

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1: Coming up, we got to find out more about, and I know you're excited about finding out more about the song Horseback, right, Holly?
2: That's because it's my new favorite song by Cody Johnson. And the reason why he decided to record the song is a really good one. And I'm going to let him talk about it coming up.

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1: Partly cloudy skies tonight with a low of 71. Winds out of the south, 8 to 15 miles an hour. Sunshine mixed with clouds at times again. Tomorrow, slight chance for storms. Daytime highs approaching 95. Slight chance of thunderstorms. Tomorrow night, lows level off around 72. Cloudy skies expected. With your Bay Country weather, I'm meteorologist Megan Mulford. Currently, it's 72 degrees.
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1: It's The Rob and Holly Show with Coop and for Rob. We got to find out more about this song that I know you were even probably so excited to even see the title on paper before you even heard it, right, Holly?
0: But I was, but it's funny because Cody Johnson wasn't. Listen to the story about the song.
2: So I hated the title, first of all.
0: Why? Because it's just...
2: You have no idea. So everybody knows, yes, I'm a songwriter, but I'm a huge songwriter advocate.
0: Okay.
2: So when you start asking songwriters to pitch you songs,
0: yeah,
2: they all, not they all, a lot of times it is Spurs, cowboy hats, horses. That's what he'll cut.
0: Because
2: and it's like, dude, that's not all I'm about. So when I saw the title Horseback, I thought, here we go again.
0: Okay.
2: She leaves, takes everything. He just wants his horseback. And I'm like, okay, I can't deny how freaking cool this song is.
0: And you loved it.
2: And it's funny. You know, I put out songs like The Fall, which is great. Mm-hmm. And it's a very deep subject. But like songs like Horseback, like I have a very fun personality too. And like it's fun to express that musically.
0: Yeah, do you feel like, oh, I've got this serious song and this song is about life and like really making people think about all those serious things? You're like, I'm a funny guy. Like,
2: it's time to tell a joke.
0: Yeah, you're like, I got personality.
2: The air is too thick in here. We need to tell a joke.
3: He's a ranch hand in a pinch, man. Hotter than the red on the cattle brand. Cause she's a gold digger with a quick trigger. A cast iron skillet swinging lid flipper. Now he's a double wide on the county line.

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1: Well, Coop, you know, we have a little hobby farm that we try to reside over and do things at. And we finally, and I think it's late, by the way, in the season, but so we'll see if it happens. But we finally planted our pumpkins.
2: Ooh.
1: You got to plant them now in order for you to have pumpkins in October.
2: Interesting. Okay.
1: So did you know that?
2: I had absolutely no idea. No, I had
1: really?
2: No clue.
1: It takes forever for them to grow. And really, I feel like we should have planted them like probably a month ago or something.
2: So do you think you'll get tiny ones? Is that what you're saying?
1: It's hard. You'll get ones that are like not ripe. Like they won't be orange yet. And so we shall see. I planted like little ones and like there's some blue pumpkins and some pink pumpkins. So those are like more like gourd looking things will be kind of ugly, but like cool looking.
2: And then wait, do you take these to like a farmer's market and sell them or is it just for you guys? You like put them out and display
1: we hoard
2: them
1: all at our house. And then I always want to look like that, like rich people's house, you know, when they have like bazillion pumpkins on their steps.
2: Yeah,
1: we do that only like we grew them ourselves.
2: That's actually kind of better. I like it.
1: Is it? I don't know.

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1: I'm here with the Watermelon King, Mark Losby. Marcus Street, Pocomoke City. Mark, what happened with your watermelons?
2: I don't know. I got them from somebody called Will Russell, and they're laying over on the side right now. No, folks, the cold weather's stunning them a little bit, but we're hoping to have nice watermelons this year. I do love watermelons. So I got a watermelon from Will last year. I thought it was the best watermelon all season long, so I got some seeds from Will this year. We're hoping to pray we're going to have the same thing.
1: Tell us about the sales this month.
2: And we're looking forward to the 4th of July sales. 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
0: And you can follow me at Giddy Up Holly. My page is really good if you're like, I want to see a chicken. I want to see a donkey. maybe like an interview with Lauren Elena or something. You know what I mean?
1: Yeah.
0: That's, come follow me over there.

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1: I'm going to be honest with you, Holly. I'm actually really, I'm a little mad at you, but I'm sad because I'm a believer. I told you, I think yesterday I was saying that I'm into all things aliens and outer space and all that, which
2: me
1: I
2: too.
1: Think in turn, I also love ghosts and like the everything about things that we don't know, the beyond, that kind of thing, right?
2: Same. And then I saw this article recently that's like, oh, you think your house is haunted? Well, it's not. And there's scientific evidence to prove it. And then I was like, so I want to talk to you more about this because they say that there's like a legitimate reason why we think our house, you know, my house isn't haunted. Yeah, but I have a friend that has one. So we're going to talk about that coming up.

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1: Lows dip down to about 71 tonight under partly cloudy skies. Winds out of the south, 8 to 15 miles an hour. Sunshine mixed with clouds at times again. Tomorrow, slight chance of thunderstorms. Daytime highs approaching 96. Slight chance for storms. Tomorrow night, lows dip down to about 72. Cloudy skies. With your Bay Country weather, I'm meteorologist Megan Mulford. Currently, 72. Whoa.
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1: It's Rob and Holly show. I'm Coop in for Rob. I do have what I would imagine to be a haunted house experience, but I maybe not. No.
0: Well, here's what they're saying. There's like studies and whatever done on this. They're saying in an old building, there is a good chance that it's called infrasound. Okay.
1: Okay.
0: Some kind of sound that you really, it's like you can't hear it, but like it's there
1: okay.
0: somehow where like your subconscious can hear it. And it's aging pipes and ventilation systems. They produce like these low frequency vibrations that like somehow you're aware of without fully actually being aware of. And that's what gives you the creepy thing when you're like, oh God, I think it's haunted. And they're saying that's what it is. It's not that there's an actual ghost, although I don't know how they're going to explain when people actually see ghosts, because that's a thing. You know what
1: yeah.
0: I mean?
1: Yeah. Or like,
0: or when children
1: chills.
0: Talk to ghosts.
1: Yeah,
0: how
1: yeah.
0: are you going to explain that, sir?
1: You know what? Science nerds, stay out of it. Leave us alone.
0: Stay
1: Let
0: out
1: us have
0: of
1: one
0: it.
1: Thing. Come on.
0: Unless you're the Ghostbusters and you got some protoplasm or ecosystem, whatever it's called. We don't want to hear from you.

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1: It's almost here, the weekend and Friday and Father's Day weekend too. And we got a new dad, a girl dad, Cole Swindell taking over.
2: And so we're going to hear that new song. Also talk to Cole Swindell about so many things that he's, you know, been going on now that he's been a dad. So make sure to join us this Friday with Cole Swindell.

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1: Some people, everyone has like a different little vice at the end of the day to relax. 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Some people just like a nice piece of chocolate to relax and at the end of the day.
0: Yeah, to relax, huh? You say, well, there's something up with this piece of chocolate.
1: Do what you did.
0: And that's how it's ending up in our WTF headlines. And that's the hint for you. That's all I'm going to say about that.

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2: All right, so the headline, Holly, reads, Boner Bears chocolate recalled for containing Viagra drug.
3: Which, by the way, is what I'm guessing why it's even named Boner Bears chocolate.
2: Yeah.
3: Right? I mean, I'm like, that seems like that
2: Why are we recalling it? It seems
3: why
2: like,
3: are we calling it? That's the use for the chocolate.
2: I would assume that's what it did.
3: It's a great name, by the way, for some chocolate. Oh, yeah. But I could see where you maybe don't want kids eating it. Maybe it should be called something more adult or something. You know what I mean?
2: You're saying that this is why they call the drug Viagra and they didn't say, hey, here's your prescription for boner bears.
3: Right. Exactly.
2: Yeah, got it.

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1: Interesting to get, I don't know, your thoughts, anyone's thoughts on this, because if you have kids, nieces, nephews, it's everyone's talking about whether it's appropriate for like teenagers and kids to even be on these social media apps, right?
2: And, you know, a lot of people are like, you should just ban it. Yeah. And I'm like, can't we all just get together? I'm like, we don't need to make a law, but like, moms, can we get together?
1: Exactly.
2: Can we kind of like agree on some things?
1: Right.
2: But what's been going on is pretty interesting. And I don't know. I want to see if people agree with this or not. We'll tell you what's happening on the way.

0: We don't need triple Doppler. We've got meteorologist Megan Mulford. Here's your Bay Country weather.
1: Low dip down to about 71 tonight under partly cloudy skies. Winds out of the south 8 to 15 miles an hour. Sunshine mixed with clouds at times again. Tomorrow, slight chance of thunderstorms. Daytime highs approaching 96. Slight chance for storms.

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1: It's Robin Holly Show. I'm Coop in for Rob. So the UK, the British Prime Minister, they just announced there is a social media ban for children. So if you are under the age of 16, you are not allowed to have TikTok, Instagram, Snapchat, all there's different live streaming services that are banned, some gaming apps, all obviously with the concerns over like addiction and mental health and whatnot.
0: I'm sure a lot of people are going to complain and they'd be like, how dare you, you know?
1: Yeah.
0: But I'm telling you, this is going to be the best thing.
1: Like, oh, I couldn't agree more.
0: For mental health for kids. And I don't think enough people talk about it, like maybe even realize it. And I think it's hard too. Like once you have a couple kids on social media, it's kind of like,
1: well, you
0: have to be on social media. Yeah. Like, I don't want my kid to be left out. So they're kind of, so I do appreciate that, and it's only in the UK that they're doing a complete ban for anyone 16 or under.
1: But it's something
0: that's smart.
1: It's something to think about, yeah.

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1: It's the last laugh with Rob and Holly.
2: It's time for the last laugh. Joe Zimmerman, he doesn't understand why people keep snakes as pets.
3: And you know what? I agree with him. But put your hands together for Joe Zimmerman and our last laugh.
4: It's weird that people have pet snakes when there's so many fluffy pet options. Hey, you want the puppy who wants to be your best friend. It's a rescue. Or you could get the cold-blooded reptile that's banging its head against the glass. Sure looks like it hates you. Now, it's the opposite of a rescue. It's an attack. It's actually what we rescued the rescue from. So we keep them separate. Oh, you want more info on the limbless serpent? Well, let's see. It has infrared vision like the predator monster. And it's been the symbol for evil since the beginning of time.

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1: It's The Robin Holly Show. I'm Coopin' for Rob. Thanks so much for listening. Don't miss tomorrow's show. I'm actually obsessed with Zach John King right now, Holly.
0: Oh my God, his song is so good. So we will talk to him. Also, we go behind the song with Tyler Nance as well. So we'll see you then.

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0: today's country and your hourly forecast. Time for the 411 with meteorologist Megan Mulford and Bay Country weather.
1: Lows dip down to about 71 overnight under partly cloudy skies. Southerly winds 8 to 15 miles an hour. A mix of clouds and sun again Thursday. Slight chance for storms. Daytime highs approaching 96. Slight chance of thunderstorms Thursday night. Lows level off around 72. Cloudy skies expected. With your Bay Country weather, I'm meteorologist Megan Mulford. Currently 72.
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0: Updated weather every hour with your Bay Country forecast.
1: Lows dip down to about 71 overnight under partly cloudy skies, southerly winds 8 to 15 miles an hour. A mix of clouds and sun again Thursday, slight chance for storms. Daytime highs approaching 96. Slight chance of thunderstorms Thursday night. Lows level off around 72. Cloudy skies expected. With your Bay Country weather, I'm meteorologist Megan Mulford. Right now, it's 73 degrees.
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0: Megan's got your forecast every hour with Bay Country Weather.
1: Lows dip down to about 71 overnight under partly cloudy skies. Southerly winds 8 to 15 miles an hour. A mix of clouds and sun again Thursday. Slight chance for storms. Daytime highs approaching 96. Slight chance of thunderstorms Thursday night. Lows level off around 72. Cloudy skies expected. With your Bay Country weather, I'm meteorologist Megan Mulford. Right now, it's 73 degrees.
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0: We don't need triple Doppler. We've got meteorologist Megan Mulford. Here's your Bay Country weather.
1: Lows level off around 71 overnight under partly cloudy skies. Winds out of the south, 8 to 15 miles an hour. Sunshine mixed with clouds at times Thursday. Slight chance of thunderstorms. Highs level off around 96. Overcast skies Thursday night. Chance of thunderstorms. Lows dip down to about 72. With your Bay Country weather, I'm meteorologist Megan Mulford. Currently, it's 73 degrees.
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0: today's country and your hourly forecast. Time for the 411 with meteorologist Megan Mulford and Bay Country weather.
1: Lows dip down to about 71 overnight under partly cloudy skies, southerly winds 8 to 15 miles an hour. Sunshine mixed with clouds at times again Thursday. Slight chance of thunderstorms. Highs level off around 92. Cloudy skies expected Thursday night. Chance for storms. Lows level off around 71. With your Bay Country weather, I'm meteorologist Megan Mulford. Currently, it's 73 degrees.
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0: updated weather every hour with your Bay Country forecast.
1: Sunshine mixed with clouds at times today with a slight chance of thunderstorms. Daytime highs approaching 92. Winds out of the southwest 10 to 20 miles an hour. Cloudy skies tonight. Chance of thunderstorms. Lows level off around 71. Overcast tomorrow. Thunderstorms likely. High of 82. With your Bay Country weather, I'm meteorologist Megan Mulford. Currently, it's 73 degrees.
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1: This is the Ag Radio Network Farm News. I'm Tom Cassidy with Tim Slezarczyk.
2: The Department of Justice has an investigation into major meat packers, and it's been gaining momentum recently amid new reports on cattle market practices. Some of the new developments in the ongoing investigation into the largest meat processors in the U.S. is renewing focus on questions that have been long-standing about competition in the cattle market. A new report offers first meaningful updates on how the investigation is progressing, signaling that federal officials are taking a deeper look at the structure of the beef supply chain. Department of Justice is focusing specifically on the Big Four, Tyson, Cargill, JBS, and National Beef, examining potential, quote, criminal anti-competitive conduct. This won't be the first time that this investigation has been going on. Those four companies are estimated to control roughly 80 to 85% of U.S. beef processing capacity, a level of concentration that's drawn scrutiny from producers, lawmakers, and economists for years, decades even. Reports indicate the investigation is examining whether meat packers engaged in illegal coordination or agreements related to cattle procurement and pricing behavior. For many producers, the concerns center on the growing gap between boxed beef prices and the price paid for live cattle, as well as the limited number of buyers that are available, especially in certain regions. Industry analysts have long noted that when fewer packers dominate the market, it reduces competition for cattle and potentially pressures prices at the producer level, even during periods of strong consumer demand for beef. The investigation is coming amid ongoing concerns about rising beef prices for consumers, tying the issue of market concentration to broader food price inflation. The latest investigation follows a similar effort that was launched in 2020. That probe stretched over several years, but had limited public detail. Reports surfaced last fall indicating the Department of Justice closed that investigation with no charges.
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2: Cattle on feed for the nation on April 1st was down 1%. With cattle and calves on feed for the slaughter market, and large capacity feedlots of 1,000 or more totaled 11.6 million head on April 1st. That inventory, 1% below April 1st of a year ago. Inventory included 7.25 million steers and steer calves, down slightly from the previous year. That group accounted for 63% of the total inventory of cattle on feed, with heifers and heifer calves accounting for 4.3 million head, down 1%. Placements in feedlots during March totaled 1.7 million. That was 7% below 2025, with net placements at 1,660,000 head. Placements the second lowest for March since the series began back in 1996. During March, placements of cattle and calves that were on the lighter side were 320,000 head, 6 weights 250,000, 7 weights 435, 8 weights at 474,000. The rest were in those very heavy cattle. Marketings of fed cattle in March totaled 1,630,000 head. That was 6% below 2025. Marketings the second lowest for March since the series began in 1996, though heavier weights on those cattle has made beef about the same. Other disappearance did total about 50,000 head during March. That was 9% below 2025.
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0: Bakersfield City elections were held yesterday. We do have some preliminary results in the mayor's race. Billy Joe Chandler is leading with 351 votes. Mayor Darlene Taylor with 337. For City Council, Casey Goldsboro leads with 500 votes. Laverne Johnson grabbing 388 votes. Mark Konopelski with 315. Ivan Lankford, 292. And Bill Myers with 263. There are still 28 provisional ballots and 84 absentee ballots to be counted, and they will be counted today. Somerset County parents and staff are pushing back against planned budget cuts. School board is moving to eliminate 8 learning support assistant roles for the upcoming fiscal year. Opponents say these positions provide critical mentorship and a safe space for students, while board members cite low student performance data as a reason for the overhaul. Superintendent David Bromwell says budget reviews are ongoing with final approval still pending. Local news headlines in 60 seconds, powered by Worcester County Economic Development. 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

Good morning from the Bay Country Breakfast with Cole Swindell. That's forever to me. I'm Adam in the morning. We're powered by Pohanka of Salisbury. Hey there. Thanks for waking up early with us today. Slight chance of scattered thunderstorms later on into the late afternoon and evening. Otherwise, blend of sun and clouds. This is meteorologist Megan Mulford. A high 95. Southwest wind 10 to 20 miles per hour today. Hold on to your hats, I guess. Got a busy hour with all you need to get you going. Start this day the right way.

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Jordan Davis and Luke Bryan is by Dirt. We've got sports coming up with 47 ABC. And the Sandpiper Marine Fishing Report with Captain C.L. Marshall. After Ella Langley, this is Be Her on the Bay Country Breakfast.

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1: The nearshore waters have been the place to be lately. Wrecks in less than 80 feet of water are holding good numbers of keeper flounder. Leadheads with gulps have been productive, as have similar jigs tipped with bluefish or flounder belly. Along the 20-fathom line, the 26 and 21-mile hills have been producing under bluefins and the occasional over. Speaking of offshore, Captain Dale Gergo of the Killing Time put angler Lucas Pardo on the first white marlin of the year out of Ocean City. They took $5,000 home for that, but the prize for the first white marlin for the Ocean City Marlin Club is still on the table.
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3: Sunshine mixed with clouds at times today with a slight chance of thunderstorms. Daytime highs approaching 92. Winds out of the southwest 10 to 20 miles an hour. Cloudy skies tonight. Chance of thunderstorms. Lows level off around 71. Overcast tomorrow. Thunderstorms likely. High of 82. With your Bay Country weather, I'm meteorologist Megan Mulford. Right now, 72.
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0: morning, Delmarva. A huge summer football game coming to the First State a little later on today. The Blue Gold All-Star Football Game. The 70th iteration of this special contest that will bring together some of the best players across the First State to do battle and get their name out, especially those players looking to get more film on the highlight tape to play at the next level. There will also be a tailgate, a kid zone, and a parade. So a lot to do for fun up in Newark at the University of Delaware. Earlier this week, we heard about who accepted invitations, which included Vincent Evans and Brendan West from Seaford football, Kaylee Burton from Laurel football, Michael Perunto, and Jacob Killen from Indian River football. Those are just some local players who will be making that trek up north here in Delaware, among others. The stars will be out, that's for sure, and a lot to be excited about for these young players and young guys.
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1: Today on the Bay, southwest winds at 15 to 20 knots, gusts to 25 knots with waves at 2 feet. Seaside today, southwest winds 15 to 20 knots, increasing 20 to 25 in the afternoon, gusts to 30 knots, seas 5 to 6 feet, occasionally to 9 feet. Next high tide in Chrisfield, 4:01 p.m. Chincoteague Island, your next high tide is 11:48 a.m. Deal Island Chance, next high tide at 5:15 p.m. Scott's Cove Marina in Chance. They'll get you on the water and keep you on the water. 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

0: Bakersfield City elections were held yesterday. We do have some preliminary results in the mayor's race. Billy Joe Chandler is leading with 351 votes. Mayor Darlene Taylor with 337. For City Council, Casey Goldsboro leads with 500 votes. Laverne Johnson grabbing 388 votes. Mark Konopelski with 315. Ivan Lankford, 292. And Bill Myers with 263. There are still 28 provisional ballots and 84 absentee ballots to be counted, and they will be counted today. Warwick Community College and Salisbury University have launched a new partnership to simplify the transfer process for students. The agreement aims to ensure that credits transfer seamlessly, helping students move directly from their associate degrees at Warwick into bachelor's programs at SU. Officials say the initiative is part of a statewide effort to increase college graduation rates by making higher education more accessible and affordable. Local news headlines in 60 seconds, powered by Worcester County Economic Development. 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

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A high of 95, southwest wind 10 to 20. Scattered thunderstorms late through the evening, low around 72. 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
1: There's Megan Maroney on the Bay Country Breakfast, powered by Pohanka of Salisbury. Good morning, I'm Adam in the Morning. Full forecast with meteorologist Megan Mulford coming up. We're in the middle of 30 minutes. It's nonstop with Zach John King. 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

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So Jersey Mike's has taken over Chick-fil-A as the nation's highest rated fast food chain in the latest American Customer Satisfaction Index survey. The sandwich chain entered a score of 84 out of 100, edging Chick-fil-A at 83 and ending the chicken chain's run atop the rankings that stretched more than a decade. Survey based on 16,000 customer responses. Jersey Mike's maintained strong customer satisfaction while expanding rapidly, benefiting from a focused menu and franchise model. Despite slipping to second, Chick-fil-A remains the highest-rated chicken-focused fast food brand in the survey. We've got country music news coming up and news at the bottom of the hour. 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

0: 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Time to check in with meteorologist Megan Mulford with Bay Country Weather.
1: Sunshine mixed with clouds at times today with a slight chance of thunderstorms. Daytime highs approaching 92. Winds out of the southwest 10 to 20 miles an hour. Cloudy skies tonight. Chance of thunderstorms. Lows level off around 71. Overcast tomorrow. Thunderstorms likely. High of 82. With your Bay Country weather, I'm meteorologist Megan Mulford. Right now, 73. Sunshine mixed with clouds at times today with a slight chance of thunderstorms. Daytime highs approaching 92. Winds out of the southwest 10 to 20 miles an hour. Cloudy skies tonight. Chance of thunderstorms. Lows level off around 71. Overcast tomorrow. Thunderstorms likely. High of 82. With your Bay Country weather, I'm meteorologist Megan Mulford. Right now, 73.
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There's Bailey Zimmerman on the Bay Country Breakfast. Good morning to you. I believe it's time for country music news. Yes, it is. 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

When Kane Brown and Taylor Swift performed together at a concert for George Kittle, Travis Kelce, and Greg Olsen's tight end university. Get ready for this year's Volcanic lineup. Kane is returning. He's bringing Dan and Shay, Hardy, John Party, Chase Rice, Nate Smith, Mitchell Tenpenny, and the Warren Treaty for a mega event at Tight Ends University's Tight Ends and Friends concert June 23rd in Nashville next week. Ticketed event. Opportunities to watch practice for free at the Tight End University website. It's TE University website. So there you go. There you go. So usually when a couple splits, citing irreconcilable differences, it leads to a pretty peaceful process. But Jelly Roll and Bunny XO's impending divorce is shaping up to be anything but peaceful. At least if fans and some media have their way. Page Six reporting that Jelly announced the split in the most savage way by removing her name from his Instagram bio. Meanwhile, since the filming, Bunny has posted a steady stream of TikTok videos suggesting that she suspected something was up, teasing her relationship with Nickelback's Chad Kroeger, which has been just friendly and still looks that way. The fans are invested. The comments range from sympathetic to hot as the fires of a thousand sins. So I guess we'll keep our eyes on this one. I don't know. That's country music news. 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Max McNown coming up, and so is Chris Stapleton. 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

We're your home for today's country on the Bay Country Breakfast. Good morning. I'm Adam in the morning. Hey, you can still help us become the favorite radio station in Somerset County with the Stars of Somerset. 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

0: Chrisfield City elections were held yesterday. We do have some preliminary results in the mayor's race. Billy Joe Chandler is leading with 351 votes. Mayor Darlene Taylor with 337. For City Council, Casey Goldsboro leads with 500 votes. Laverne Johnson grabbing 388 votes. Mark Konopelski with 315. Ivan Lankford, 292. And Bill Myers with 263. There are still 28 provisional ballots and 84 absentee ballots to be counted, and they will be counted today. Somerset County parents and staff are pushing back against planned budget cuts. School board is moving to eliminate 8 learning support assistant roles for the upcoming fiscal year. Opponents say these positions provide critical mentorship and a safe space for students, while board members cite low student performance data as a reason for the overhaul. Superintendent David Bromwell says budget reviews are ongoing with final approval still pending. Local news headlines in 60 seconds, powered by Worcester County Economic Development. Learn more about their commitment to growing your business at choosemarylandscoast.org.
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Jelly Roll on the Bay Country Breakfast. Mix of sun and clouds. Hot today, high 95, southwest wind 10 to 20, and scattered thunderstorms late. 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Low Drake Trailers and Seahawk Boats, just to name a few. Goldsboro's Marine with George Birch.

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morning from the Bay Country Breakfast. I'm Adam in the Morning. America's 250th celebration continues this weekend in Cape Charles. It's Sailfest Cape Charles. 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

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So Pizza Hut's parent company, Yum Brands, is selling the chain in a pair of deals totaling $2.7 billion. The move comes after years of declining sales, increased competition, and efforts to close underperforming U.S. locations. I am a Pizza Hut guy, one of my favorites for sure. I love the nostalgia of a Pizza Hut and dining inside those red cups. Oh, man, they are grand. Hey, we got a busy hour with not headline news coming up. 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
1: Slight chance of thunderstorms today. Otherwise, sunshine mixed with clouds at times. High temperatures reach up to 92. Winds out of the southwest, 10 to 20 miles an hour. Chance of thunderstorms tonight. Lows level off around 71. Cloudy skies expected. Cloudy skies expected tomorrow. Thunderstorms likely. High temperatures reach up to 82. With your Bay Country weather, I'm meteorologist Megan Mulford. Right now, it's 79 degrees.
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Today's Country on the Bay Country Breakfast. Congratulations to Aubrey Cocky of Eden, Maryland, our winner this morning. Yeah, getting a $50 gift card to the Salty Pelican Maddox Boulevard Chincoteague to pick up anything she needs for the beach. And you can too. Stop by this week, do some shopping. Bay Country listeners get 25% off their entire order when they say everything beach at checkout. Aubrey Cocky, Eden, Maryland, you're a big winner on the Bay Country Breakfast.

0: enough. Chrisfield City elections were held yesterday. We do have some preliminary results in the mayor's race. Billy Joe Chandler is leading with 351 votes. Mayor Darlene Taylor with 337. For City Council, Casey Goldsboro leads with 500 votes. Laverne Johnson grabbing 388 votes. Mark Konopelski with 315. Ivan Langford, 292. And Bill Myers with 263. There are still 28 provisional ballots and 84 absentee ballots to be counted, and they will be counted today. Warwick Community College and Salisbury University have launched a new partnership to simplify the transfer process for students. The agreement aims to ensure that credits transfer seamlessly, helping students move directly from their associate degrees at Warwick into bachelor's programs at SU. Officials say the initiative is part of a statewide effort to increase college graduation rates by making higher education more accessible and affordable. Local news headlines in 60 seconds, powered by Worcester County Economic Development. 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

0: 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It's Water at a Wedding, Girl.
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1: 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The Bay Country Breakfast, powered by Pohanka of Salisbury. Hey there, I'm Adam in the morning. So some of the biggest bars in Boston have completely run out of beer thanks to soccer fans from Scotland. It launched a legendary celebration across the city following their team's big World Cup win over Haiti, taking over local pubs, packing restaurants, and marching all the way to Fenway Park. According to reports, the Scottish fans drank four times more beer than a normal 4th of July crowd, forcing the breweries to schedule emergency deliveries just to keep up. Hopefully, the bars are stocking up as Scotland is scheduled to play Morocco in Foxborough coming up tomorrow night. And certainly the United States and the world has World Cup fever. Busy hour, workday laughs on the way, and Megan's forecast. Good morning from Bay Country.

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1: Slight chance of thunderstorms today. Otherwise, sunshine mixed with clouds at times. High temperatures reach up to 92. Winds out of the southwest, 10 to 20 miles an hour. Chance of thunderstorms tonight. Lows level off around 71. Cloudy skies expected. Cloudy skies expected tomorrow. Thunderstorms likely. High temperatures reach up to 82. With your Bay Country weather, I'm meteorologist Megan Mulford. Currently 83.
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1: 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What you want? 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
2: How come you ain't got a lunch menu?
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Today's country, Bay Country, 97.9. Good morning. So according to a new survey from the National Retail Federation, shoppers across the United States are breaking records this weekend with a massive $28 billion spending spree for Father's Day. Despite the bumpy economy, 77% of people plan to celebrate the holiday, with the average shopper spending $227 on gifts, up from $199 last year. Greeting cards, still the most popular gift for dads, followed by clothes, special outings, and gift cards, going to all kinds of guys, including stepdads, husbands, sons, and grandpas. So make sure that you hook up your dad, and to all the dads out there, happy early Father's Day from the Bay Country Breakfast.

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2: You know what's not safe? These fathers walking around with babies in pouches attached to the fronts of their bodies. That's the cockiest thing I've ever seen in my life. That says, look, I get women pregnant, I make them have the baby, then I wear the baby as jewelry. So I saw a guy, said, sir, baby in a pouch, not safe. I'm a volunteer firefighter. Please remove the baby. He said, I'm a firefighter. I'm an actual firefighter. Why don't you get out of my face? I said, dude, maybe you didn't hear me. I'm a volunteer firefighter. That means I can do your entire job in my spare time.
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0: Chrisfield City elections were held yesterday. We do have some preliminary results in the mayor's race. Billy Joe Chandler is leading with 351 votes. Mayor Darlene Taylor with 337. For City Council, Casey Goldsboro leads with 500 votes. Laverne Johnson grabbing 388 votes. Mark Konopelski with 315. Ivan Lankford, 292. And Bill Myers with 263. There are still 28 provisional ballots and 84 absentee ballots to be counted, and they will be counted today. Somerset County parents and staff are pushing back against planned budget cuts. School board is moving to eliminate 8 learning support assistant roles for the upcoming fiscal year. Opponents say these positions provide critical mentorship and a safe space for students, while board members cite low student performance data as a reason for the overhaul. Superintendent David Bromwell says budget reviews are ongoing with final approval still pending. Local news headlines in 60 seconds, powered by Worcester County Economic Development. 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

Jordan Davis on the Bay Country Breakfast, putting a big red bow on the Thursday, June 18th edition. I had so much fun today. Let's do it again tomorrow. What do you say? 6 a.m. right here. Rich Drake coming up for your work day. Kate Michaels this afternoon. Driving you home at 3 p.m. Coop and Holly at 7. 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

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It is Rich Strick during your workday. We got your weather with meteorologist Megan Beaufort on the way. 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

0: Megan's got your forecast every hour with Bay Country Weather.
1: Slight chance of thunderstorms today. Otherwise, sunshine mixed with clouds at times. High temperatures reach up to 92. Winds out of the southwest, 10 to 20 miles an hour. Chance of thunderstorms tonight. Lows level off around 71. Cloudy skies expected. Cloudy skies expected tomorrow. Thunderstorms likely. High temperatures reach up to 82. With your Bay Country weather, I'm meteorologist Megan Mulford. Currently, 80.
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We got your weather with meteorologist Megan Mulford on the way. 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

0: don't need triple Doppler. We've got meteorologist Megan Mulford. Here's your Bay Country weather.
1: Slight chance of thunderstorms today. Otherwise, sunshine mixed with clouds at times. High temperatures reach up to 92. Winds out of the southwest, 10 to 20 miles an hour. Chance of thunderstorms tonight. Lows level off around 71. Cloudy skies expected. Cloudy skies expected tomorrow. Thunderstorms likely. High temperatures reach up to 82. With your Bay Country weather, I'm meteorologist Megan Mulford. Currently, 81.
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1: 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It is Rich Strength during your workday. 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

0: When it comes to news, we're first in country. Country News Now. Dan and Shay couldn't be more grateful to be the soundtrack of their fans' lives.
1: There are so many songs in the world they could have chose from, but they chose our song, which is incredible, especially for somebody's wedding. That's the biggest moment of somebody's life, and something we'll never take for granted. You know, that's so flattering for us, and all the hard work we pour into writing and recording these songs, being out there on the road, that makes it all worthwhile.
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It is Rich Drink During Your Workday. We got your weather with meteorologist Megan Mulford on the way. And the Bloxham Music Festival is happening on Saturday. 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

0: today's country and your hourly forecast. Time for the 411 with meteorologist Megan Mulford and Bay Country Weather.
1: Sunshine mixed with clouds at times this afternoon with a slight chance of thunderstorms. Daytime highs approaching 92. Southwest winds 15 to 20 miles an hour. Cloudy skies expected tonight. Chance of thunderstorms. Lows level off around 71. Cloudy skies tomorrow. Thunderstorms likely. Daytime highs approaching 82. With your Bay Country weather, I'm meteorologist Megan Mulford. Right now, it's 86 degrees.
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Today's country, Bay Country, 97.9. It is Rich Drake during your workday. We got your weather with meteorologist Megan Mofford on the way. And America's 250th celebration continues this weekend in Cape Charles with SailFest Cape Charles. 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Cape Charles, 250th celebration of America with SailFest Cape Charles this weekend. 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

0: updated weather every hour with your Bay Country forecast.
1: Sunshine mixed with clouds at times this afternoon with a slight chance of thunderstorms. Daytime highs approaching 92. Southwest winds 15 to 20 miles an hour. Cloudy skies expected tonight. Chance of thunderstorms. Lows level off around 71. Cloudy skies tomorrow. Thunderstorms likely. Daytime highs approaching 82. With your Bay Country weather, I'm meteorologist Megan Mulford. Right now, it's 86 degrees.
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It is Rich Drink during your workday. We got your weather with meteorologist Megan Mofford on the way. 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

0: Megan's got your forecast every hour with Bay Country Weather.
1: Sunshine mixed with clouds at times this afternoon with a slight chance of thunderstorms. Daytime highs approaching 92. Southwest winds 15 to 20 miles an hour. Cloudy skies expected tonight. Chance of thunderstorms. Lows level off around 71. Cloudy skies tomorrow. Thunderstorms likely. Daytime highs approaching 82. With your Bay Country weather, I'm meteorologist Megan Mulford. Right now, 88.
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It is Rich Drink During Your Workday. 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

It's Bay Country 97.9. That's Russell Dickerson. What's up, everybody? Happy Friday Eve. It is Thursday, June the 18th. Oh, we are so close to the weekend. Not just any weekend. It's Father's Day weekend. And looks like we're going to have some pretty nice weather and perhaps some thunderstorms tonight, maybe some rain tomorrow. I really, really hope so. We are praying for it. Go out there, do a little dance, see if we can generate something. We've got your forecast, of course, that we will be looking into in a little bit, and a whole bunch of great music on the way. We'll hear from Hardy, John Party, Lauren Elena, and Chase Matthews right now. This is All My Exes on Bay Country.

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0: don't need triple Doppler. We've got meteorologist Megan Mulford. Here's your Bay Country weather.
1: Sunshine mixed with clouds at times this afternoon with a slight chance of thunderstorms. Daytime highs approaching 92. Southwest winds 15 to 20 miles an hour. Cloudy skies expected tonight. Chance of thunderstorms. Lows level off around 71. Cloudy skies tomorrow. Thunderstorms likely. Daytime highs approaching 82. With your Bay Country weather, I'm meteorologist Megan Mulford. Right now, 90.
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Good Thursday afternoon, everybody. I'm Kate Michaels. Megan Maroney's coming your way. Dan and Shay coming up as well. They have blown the internet to smithereens with their rendition of the national anthem. It is absolutely incredible. I talked about it the other day. Just so, so good. I highly recommend going looking for that if you have not seen it yet. It is everything that the national anthem should be. So they're coming up for you after Vincent Mason on Bay Country.

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Megan Maroney on Bay Country 97.9. That one's Beautiful Things. It's heart-wrenching. I got Blake Shelton coming up for you. Your forecast is on the way. This is Dustin Lynch. It's Easy to Love on Bay Country.

0: today's country and your hourly forecast. Time for the 411 with meteorologist Megan Mulford and Bay Country weather.
1: Chance of thunderstorms tonight. Otherwise, mainly cloudy skies expected. Lows dip down to about 72. Southwesterly winds 8 to 15 miles an hour. Overcast skies tomorrow. Thunderstorms likely. Highs level off around 79. Lows dip down to about 66. Tomorrow night, mainly clear skies. With your Bay Country weather, I'm meteorologist Megan Mulford. Right now, 91.
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today's country. 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Hey, guys, this is going to be a lot of fun. 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

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Well, the celebration continues for America's 250 this weekend in Cape Charles. It's SailFest Cape Charles. 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

East Country, it's B Country 97.9. That's Jelly Roll. It is 5 o'clock on this Thursday, which for many folks is a Friday, a long weekend for some people. Not everyone gets to take off tomorrow, but many folks do. So this is basically like your 5 o'clock on a Friday. And what better way to celebrate than with some of our favorite country music? I think that is the perfect way. We'll hear from Chase Matthews and Sam Hunt right now. This one is hot. It's Stella Lefley. It's called Boston on Bay Country. On a

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1: It's Chase Matthews on Bay Country. I'm Kate Michaels. We've got Josh Ross coming up for you. Your forecast is on the way. Those storms could be severe for some of us this evening. We will see how all of that plays out. Possibly some rainfall tomorrow. That kind of all-day gentle rainfall tomorrow. Hopefully for some of us, many of us, all of us, we'll see. We've got your forecast coming up for you after Zach John King. It's Good to Drinkin' on Bay Country.

0: Updated weather every hour with your Bay Country forecast.
1: Chance of thunderstorms tonight. Otherwise, mainly cloudy skies expected. Lows dip down to about 72. Southwesterly winds 8 to 15 miles an hour. Overcast skies tomorrow. Thunderstorms likely. Highs level off around 79. Lows dip down to about 66. Tomorrow night, mainly clear skies. With your Bay Country weather, I'm meteorologist Megan Mulford. Currently, it's 91 degrees.
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5: 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I got them from somebody called Will Russell, and they're laying over on the side right now. 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I do love watermelons. So I got a watermelon from Will last year. I thought it was the best watermelon all season long, so I got some seeds from Will this year. We're hoping to pray we're going to have the same thing.
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1: Okay.
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When it comes to news, we're first in country. Country News Now. The Warren Treaty's brand new album comes out tomorrow. The story of Michael and Tanya.

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Rocky Mountain Low. It's Bay Country 97.9. I'm Kate Michaels. Well, of course, the Orioles out west this week. I hate when they are playing on the West Coast because I can't stay up that late last night. It was almost 11 o'clock and we were only in the fourth inning. And I know by many standards, 11 o'clock, not that late. But when you get up very early, it's kind of late. So I had to change the channel because out of self-preservation, I would have just sat there with toothpicks in my eyeballs, holding them up and been up way, way, way too late and been hating myself this morning. We did pick up the win. We'll see if we can pick up another this evening to win that series. Of course, we had Seattle last week in Baltimore, 4 games, split the series. It would be nice to leave Seattle on a high note. We got a couple of tough series ahead of us out west. And speaking of the weekend, we will take a look at your weekend forecast. That's on the way. We'll hear from Dylan Scott. Right now, it's Ella Langley and Morgan Wallen on Bay Country.

0: Megan's got your forecast every hour with Bay Country Weather.
1: Chance of thunderstorms tonight. Otherwise, mainly cloudy skies expected. Lows dip down to about 72. Southwesterly winds 8 to 15 miles an hour. Overcast skies tomorrow. Thunderstorms likely. Highs level off around 79. Lows dip down to about 66. Tomorrow night, mainly clear skies. With your Bay Country weather, I'm meteorologist Megan Mulford. Currently, it's 91 degrees.
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Country. We are Bay Country. The 2026 Eastern Shore Truck Show is going on Saturday at Moe's Service Center in New Church. The event happens from 3 until 6. Concessions will be on sale to benefit local Erica Williams with her battle with cancer. So make sure you come out and support that and have a good time doing it. 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
1: Today's country, it's Bay Country 97.9. I'm Kate Michaels. That's going to do it for me on this Thursday evening. Stick around for the Rob and Holly show, or the Holly and Coop show this week. They got some great music for you that continues on into your overnight. All the music never ends. And of course, Adam and that Bay Country breakfast will get your Friday going. I'm excited for a Friday. I know I'm not alone in that. Have lunch with Rich Drake, and I'll meet you here tomorrow afternoon. Enjoy the rest of your day, guys. Here comes Kenny Chesney. This is Carry On Bay Country.

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2: It's the Rob and Holly Show with Coop in for Rob. Which country stars are just straight up crashing weddings now, Holly?
0: And I feel like if this is happening, I might get married again. 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
1: Tomorrow, you don't want to miss the Friday Takeover. 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
2: And we are celebrating dads tomorrow because Cole Swindell has got what I call, I think it's like the dad genre. It's like dad songs.
1: Yes.
2: Like Luke Combs has a good dad song. Yep. Cole Swindell is adding to that now. It's, by the way, this one, it's a tearjerker, and we're going to talk all about it when he takes over the show tomorrow. So make sure to join us.

0: don't need triple Doppler. We've got meteorologist Megan Mulford. Here's your Bay Country weather.
1: Chance of thunderstorms tonight. Otherwise, cloudy skies expected. Lows dip down to about 73. Southwesterly winds 8 to 15 miles an hour. Cloudy skies expected again tomorrow. Thunderstorms likely. Daytime highs approaching 78. Lows dip down to about 66. Tomorrow night, mainly clear skies. With your Bay Country weather, I'm meteorologist Megan Mulford. Right now, 90.
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1: I actually do agree with this, Holly. Apparently, you know, your car, whether it's clean or dirty, could be having an effect on your dating life, your love life, essentially.
2: And it's because if you are single and you someone sees your car and it's a mess, they just think that your life is messy and they don't want anything to do with it.
1: I 100% get this. I really do. But it, you know, once you have kids, as you know, there is no keeping that car clean ever again. So
2: no, and you know what? I had to give our boss, Tim, a ride home. Oh, like his car was in the shop. And he was like, hey, so I don't have to take an Uber. Can you give me a ride home? And I was like, yes, no problem. And I was like, just don't judge me on my car right now. It was clean.
1: Yep.
2: And then we did this, this, and this. And now it is not clean.
1: Right.
2: And he was fine right until the end of like where I pull up. And I'm driving him off and he gets out and he turns around and he takes a good long look.
1: Yeah.
2: In the backseat of my car. And I was like, stop it. I go, you said you wouldn't judge me right now. Yeah, it was bad. And I was like, thank God I'm married now. I don't have to worry about exactly. Keeping my car clean. But yeah, if you just clean out your car, you might have a better love life. So that's our little tidbit for you.

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